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Timu could watch our Mr. Man in the back of the Radio Giant Radio General. It's never good sending you to make out chaffle. And so, yeah, I can't even watch friends of Miss and Papa. I don't want anybody to go to go to go to go to go to go to go to go. It's already, I just want to go and watch him on the Mano Mano Papa to Suma. She won't cry every day on the Radio Goat. I'm Jimmy Moon Palimagas, who has said, I'm going to be my son to come and you.

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1: 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What's a good abundance? No! How can I do? I want to demo many again. What do you want to do? You're mad at what I want. You're not going to be a place. You want to do
2: that. I'm going to go to the house. I'm going to go to the house. I'm going to go to the house. I'm going to go to the house.
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1: 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You know, accident with a good bus and registration number UA10ABQ, Yabade Tambuzaba, Nabano, Ebafuni, the crash in Uganda Police, ya confirming the Mutino Mukapchora. 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

0: Sebo Kasi says, beautiful. 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Oh, we don't want to run away. Mommy, the black sugar. 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Chama Gero, Nagamba video, good video. Etambula Gero, Sosho Ze, Ojamula Black Sugar, and Ben and Eko Nakola, Saturday Kumacha, Tumatumula Kobloji, Yonga, Chikwasaganya, to him, Father Dote Talk, while you come Lang and Dows live. Black Sugar, but don't talk, beautiful. Chemical Ali, nice, Sakare, only day. Oh my God, Siman Chama Gero. Namugamo Sumokuima, now she's doing it, now I feel good. Yeah, it's taking it. Examples that tell me you much at Tunga the Bans and your which will change up in San Sula Kuma. At what the Molik saw in Majakuda Sars, Jacobin and Pozatera, our Bidi and Popular Zamolik Sars and Nukusawanya, Musuli, Jacob Jang Jam, Pozina Kwasaganya, Bintimino, Ustai, Mulimutia, Mazam Tantimu, they are for Jimaina, we would have been Yoga Tibugana Kwango, English Bugana Rogan on your Cassante. This is Dublin, so I say, would you put your tia, Uluji, Uluguliza, Ugula Simon, who was Zak, one of the general Kuzak Darren's Hotel. 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I'm gonna be there. 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Tosuma no fresh content new channel. Sometimes before revenge kumakula TV. 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TLC movie the channel za movie lovers. Cartoon network wendi abana. Mishaji nga sometimes the code you remember member of family over sugar day. Family join us at times. In bed, you tell I got to China. You tell Gabi get to China and Chidamo. I got to turn the business of Timakumikolo. You take a call to do a little bit of Timakumikolo. You soon do Chunga Vitama be a certain of yourself, flower. I says, Sanusancia covers napkins, natives are plastic, is Emikolo. It's only a million times a white, a black net transparent. Yes, embed the one is having dishes. My food is made with Zino Munjo. What's sugar day? Wait till you get to Kwanga to Tamil. HDCD lighter, a car on the Jigamba, Tensa, a original way you need a glove engine with a plastic bacola devil, Kuwait Mukampala, HDCD light by name Black Friday, Masanga Kawanda, Ogliana Vitro Petro Station, a Sim Zerum Samsam for Bidi, Zero Tano Munana Tano Zero Nyangabe Zerum Samsam Bidi, Zero Tano Munana Tano Zero Nya, Checho Gomoli Bino, East African City, Garibaji Tanka, the Silver City Gun 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
5: 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In Praia, João's alarm has found him awake because the game went into extra time at 2 o'clock in the morning. 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
1: 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In Durban, C has officially lost his title as Brine Master. 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In Praia, Jean's alarm has found him awake because the game went into extra time at 2 o'clock in the morning. So indeed, sleep can wait. 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
1: Certificate of Appreciation proudly presented to Omuka Maruhanga Obusobo Zibisaka. We honor the work you have done as the spiritual leader of faith of unity. You have served Uganda with joy and fairness. Never withhold your obligation. On behalf of Minister of Lands and Urban Development under the guidance of Honorable Dr. Sam Mayanja, which is now the Attorney General, they appreciate you.
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1: 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We honor the work you have done as the spiritual leader of Faith of Unity. You have served Uganda with joy and fairness. Never withhold your obligation. On behalf of Minister of Lands and Urban Development, under the guidance of Honorable Dr. Sam Mayanja, which is now the Attorney General, they appreciate you.

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2: 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The way they came from, that is David in Kampala. And when this bus reached that area of Japan, it crossed the road and went and knocked a stone and overturned, actually causing this accident. And the people appeared dead, and then four just injured.
0: Radio Simba yogeraganyiza mu kone munabyanjigiriza era omubaka akiikirira obugwanjuba bwe Kalungu mu Parliament Joseph Gonzaga Sewungu.
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7: 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In Praia, Jean's alarm has found him awake because the game went into extra time at 2 o'clock in the morning. 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
8: Fungua mchuzi mix, hachusi zemfumba ya runu. 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
3: Header of the Berlin And Bruno Fernandes writes his name in the history books. Assist maker, chance creator, Bruno Fernandes. 21 assists for the Premier League season. Gets it back from Man. Across it goes. What a goal from Manchester United. Unbelievably technical football through the penalty area.
2: After 22 years of gloom, it's about to go boom! The Arsenal cannon fires again! 22 years of wait, Arsenal.
1: French League One.
4: Now Dembele. There should the header. It's a Bocola. And that's the end.
1: Serie A.
5: 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That's why he's the Serie A MVP. Di Marco with a delicious free kick. An absolute masterclass.
1: Spanish La Liga.
6: 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It's spilled. Vinicius can score. Vinicius does score. Real Madrid take the lead.
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9: 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Got his elbows out. George Russell wins. His second sprint of the season and the first ever held at the Canadian Grand Prix.
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1: 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I have big experience. 29 years old, and I'm ready to push on. I'm ready to make the next step in my career, and that's why this is the perfect club for me. And I feel like the club is ambitious in that as well. They want to win and hopefully be really good on the pitch. So that's why I chose to come here, and being in that leadership role has been really good for me. I find myself naturally in that, and hopefully I can bring that onto the team.
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4: 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Avitex Promotions.
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3: This vehicle registration number UA108BQ, a blue Isuzu bus, came from King's David Junior Primary School at Simagindi, came to Kapchorwa for a tour with people numbering around 90. As these people were going back, that's when a bus was involved in an accident, lost control, and went and knocked a stone outside the road, which made it overturn, and 21 people and others confirmed dead. Several others were injured, and the injured ones were rushed to several hospitals. Others were taken to Mbare General Hospital, others Kapchorwa, others Kasarem LCS4 for treatment. Then the deceased were taken to Kapchorwa Main Hospital mortuary for postmortem. The current rate of the death toll is now 21.
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5: 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That's not acceptable. It's very dangerous. And that's where we are saying fetugenda kuchusa. I'm told my land in Rukwanga was exchanged. Someone was telling me, because I asked for it, and they told me you took us to Namayumba. I don't care. Namayumba is not very far. Tujja kuteeka yo factory yachi yebisaniko. Birekerawo kubera dumping site. I don't want a dumping site, Madam Sabagams. I don't want a dumping site, but I want a factory of solid waste and a center of collection for those who want to do recycling for purposes of utilizing this waste properly.
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0: Hallelujah.
1: Amen.
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1: The one who I was cutting for the two eyes.
0: Kubanga is a sawa.
1: Because that is the time.
0: And don't get your vunganga gabanga masandare.
1: Because the sound that was booming was masanare.
0: Yes.
1: Murudongo masanare. Yes.
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Radio Simba and Paragona, and the man. The freestyle Friday, welcome aboard the Enzo Shiwa man, Segawa, Senkuruman, Vawe Mubende. Friday, Rotuba to Kutandi say, Aibambe. What want to turn this up? Welcome to the Friday, Mansa. 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

0: Yo, check it out, my VO, UJ, na chikaziri makumi ya satu mubiri. 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The big afternoon, kufuisa Friday. So I got Amos Lovins in the building, and we are going to be talking music. 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
0: Amukaz.
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0: Kumanya. 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

0: this mama. 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
1: No.
0: It was last year, but it was last year.
1: How old are you, Kati?
0: Music, specifically, let's talk about music. 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
1: Of course ba gamba
0: so compare the positives. So compare the positives then to negatives DJ Jet bia jazim kwa ye manyazi man. Let's first talk about the positives. 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
2: 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Abitex Promotions.
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0: nje yo mwana ali atie yo nange jendieno eno mirembe mingi nyo brand new one from Mama Slovy. 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

0: 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course, we have a bad number of times. We have to say something to Jiva. Can you see him? I don't know. Now we. Topuke.
1: Yes, Tevo.
0: Topuke, they get away from you, but Topuke.
1: Why?
0: Hey, what they get away from soldier?
1: Yes, Tevo. The chairman never gave me any gamba part risky.
0: What gamba? Hey. 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
0: Bali ba chitan.
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0: 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I'm going to go to the house.
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0: about. About a man, nobody but here.
5: About a
0: man, I don't say you're going to tell you, or you, what did you amend?
5: Oh,
0: it's only a
5: vibe.
0: Then you vibe. I am not going to
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0: 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Gamma line.
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0: Madame Musamva, as a sort of famous very Simon, Procomanji, Dembe Josaka, Kahongas, Kyle, of course, Rumukuriki, and Song, a lot of Dom Sajaweka Yunga, Commander on Kalebu, and Tematemas, and Pram 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I do not go to the Kwanga Musao Sinam. 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
5: 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He must have a certified copy, a badge to present to the director. Now we would have very few answers here if this driver, 1, the badge was here, a copy of it, 2, a certified certificate, 3, the company he was coming from, if they were in the office.
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8: The Minister of Education and Sports has convened an inter-ministerial meeting to come up with immediate and long-term interventions to prevent the occurrence of such incidents involving learners. The immediate interventions are as follows. One, as earlier communicated, all study trips and tours that involve learners having to travel in group transport by land within the country or going outside Uganda are hereby suspended until further notice. Schools that are already in an ongoing study trip or tour are instructed to stop to the nearest police station for further guidance and assistance on how to return to their respective schools. Three, Uganda Police Force is coordinating the safe return of learners that are currently on study tour or trip. Four, within 7 days, the Minister of Education and Sports shall constitute an interministerial task force to develop comprehensive regulations and ensure safety of learners during study tours and trips.
0: Omubezi wa minisita avunaanyizibwa ku by'entambula n'emirimu mu ggwanga Julius Maganda Wandera n'asoma ekiwandiiko ekivudde mu minisitule eno ku bukwakuliza obuweeredde baddereeva ab'emmotoka ezitambuza abayizi ab'amasomero okubatwala mu kulambula.
9: That the Ministry of Works and Transport issues a statement that all mass drivers, all vehicles which will be carrying people in mass form, the drivers for such vehicles will be cleared by the Ministry of Works and Transport. And such drivers will possess the government badges. So anybody who will be found driving a bus, moving people, children in any form, and he does not have the license or clearance from the Ministry of Works and Transport or a badge, will be apprehended and must be stopped by the authorities. We are only echoing this because previously we had issued a guideline, but under the inter-ministerial technical team which will be established, we shall come back and give you more details. The enforcement of the mandatory motor vehicle inspection services. Before any school trip commences, the motor vehicle must undergo strict inspection to verify it is in mechanical state. A primary clearance is handled by the Ministry of Works and Transport. And for upcountry schools or immediate need for transport, an inspection must be conducted by Inspectorate of Vehicles at regional level or the traffic police, who will be mandated to give such a clearance or a stamp or a sticker indicating the vehicle is in a safe state for travel.
0: Katugene mgebi obulamu.
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1: 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In Praia, João's alarm has found him awake because the game went into extra time at 2 o'clock in the morning. So indeed, sleep can wait. 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
2: The Minister of Education and Sports has convened an inter-ministerial meeting to come up with immediate and long-term interventions to prevent the occurrence of such incidents involving learners. The immediate intervention are as follows. One, as earlier communicated, all study trips and tours that involve learners having to travel in group transport by land within the country or going outside Uganda are hereby suspended until further notice. Schools that are already in an ongoing study trip or tour are instructed to stop to the nearest police station for further guidance and assistance on how to return to their respective schools. Three, Uganda Police Force is coordinating the safe return of learners that are currently on study tour or trip. Four, within 7 days, the Minister of Education and Sports shall constitute an interministerial task force to develop comprehensive regulations and ensure safety of learners during study tours and trips.
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3: 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And such drivers will possess the government badges. So anybody who will be found driving a bus, moving people, children in any form, and he does not have the license or clearance from the Ministry of Works and Transport or a badge will be apprehended and must be stopped.
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